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desacralization of all of these that has put us in the mess that we find ourselves. Isn't it true? Alas, it is much worse. 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

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His name symbolized all that was pure. And I was being held in the embrace of a man who was pure.

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1: 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Or do you feel the same? Will it make it easier?

Yeah, we got three tickets to the Brand Van concert happening this Monday night at the Pacific Palisades. You can all in if you want to answer a couple of questions. Mainly, what is Todd's favorite cheese? 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
1: 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So baby, we'll be old. 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